Yeah, you ready? You ready or what? Come on, I'm looking at you. You ready to get it on?

0: 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I'm talking about Rocky the Rooster, man. 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

Billy. 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

You'll be living like a king. 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

0: are the free concert tickets you want, man. Courtesy of your boy Capone, let's get you hooked up for a pair of tickets to see She Wants Revenge at the House of Blues Chicago, Monday, October 26th. 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

That's it. That's the kick drum sound that got Bob Rock the gig with Metallica. And Bob was just building on the old girls, girls, girls technique of miking the drums through a subwoofer, which we played a whole album side celebrating the anniversary of that album just last night. Here's Nine Inch Nails, as alive as you need me to be on Rock 95.5.

This world judges you, judges me. People who have no business judging you are walking down the street, judging you right now, sitting next to you in the car, judging your car, judging you, how you drive. You bastard! How dare you not put on your turn signal? I feel bad for Jack Osborne, Ozzy's boy. He got so bad, everybody criticizing him. He's sick. He's dying. What's wrong with Jack Osborne? He had to post a video. He shaved his beard off. That's it. He shaved his beard off, people. He's okay.

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0: This is going to be an unbelievable night at the House of Blues, and I want to send you there for free. I've got a pair of tickets for you to see Here Come the Mummies on Thursday, May 28th, man. Right around the corner, 1 week away. Now, Live Nation's got tickets on sale at Ticketmaster.com, but I want you to see these guys for free because the Mummies are basically some of the best musicians in the business, and they wrap each other up as mummies so you can't tell who they are, and they swap dudes out. They're like a band of the Dread Pirate Roberts. 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You want to go for free? 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

charts don't mean anything unless you're working for a corporation, and then suddenly they mean everything. So the Foo Fighters album, Your Favorite Toy, it ranked really well on a bunch of different charts. However, when it comes to the top Billboard chart, it didn't crack the top 10, and it's the first album by the Foo Fighters that hasn't done it in 30 years. But I'm telling you, it's a worthy purchase. Charts mean nothing. Here's the title track, Foo Fighters with Your Favorite Toy on Chicago's Rock Station.

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Rocky just gave out that keyword that could be worth $1,000 to you. That buys a really cool electric skateboard. I know. I just bought one. The keyword is fun. F-U-N. Now spit on it. And slam it right into our website, you freak.

0: If you missed out on the very cool House of Blues tickets, don't sweat. I'll have some more tomorrow. Plus, of course, it's Friday, and that means we're giving away a chainsaw. 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

0: Tomorrow, we will be playing some more Metallica. I'm going to play some old Metallica, man. Kirk and James are unbelievable guitar players. I've got some guitar solos I'm going to play. I'm going to stream live on TikTok. Probably we had 13,000 people last Friday, man. Tomorrow, starting at 7 o'clock, it's Guitar Friday on Rock 95.5, and there will be much rejoicing.
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More chances for you to score tickets for this next artist when they're coming to town. These will be the hottest tickets of the summer. The Smashing Pumpkins are on fire. I know that Klinger's got tickets. Brother Walt's got tickets. And they even have a pair of tickets in the morning. And you should listen in the morning to my friends on the Morning Mosh Pit right here on Chicago's Rock Station.

had a great time watching Falling in Reverse last year. I'm so excited, man. Seeing Kid Rock last weekend, kicking off the summer concert series at Tinley Park at Credit Union One, man. What a great staff they have there. I was really proud of the staff. The parking lot is better. It's certainly not where it should be for paying. But, man, I'm just glad the concert season's here. If you'd like to grab some free tickets, man, head over to the website, rock955.com.

0: album, AC/DC, Who Made Who, are you ready? Came out 40 years ago, almost to the day. In 5 days, it'll be the 40th anniversary of AC/DC Who Made Who, which is mostly a greatest hits. It's a soundtrack of all the AC/DC tunes that were in Stephen King's film Maximum Overdrive. And still to this day, I want to buy a Peterbilt.
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I had so much fun talking to this next gentleman several weeks ago. Mark Tremonti is an awesome guy. I hope you had a chance to see him when Alter Bridge played the Salt Shed. Great venue, man. He did tell me he's going to be coming back later in the year to Chicago to do all those Sinatra tunes. And I think you and I should go get a booth, wear some suits, order the chicken parm.

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0: When you're a rock star, everybody agrees with you because they just want to stay in your inner circle, man. They want to stay in the circus. And why wouldn't you? It's fun. And so rock stars get told, yes, you got it, whatever, that was great. They hear it all the time. So when Aerosmith, and Steven specifically, told Desmond Child the name of the song they were working on, Cruisin' for the Ladies, and they asked his opinion, he looked at him and said, oh, that's horrible.
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18: It's easier not to be right. And measure these things by your brain.

Tomorrow, you got 13 more chances to put $1,000 in your pocket. And considering we're heading into a three-day party weekend, man. I know. I hope my tires get here in time. I don't think they will. Hey, man. $1,000 goes a long way. I did some math, you know. That'll get you enough barrels for about 1,100 beers. Exactly what you need. Rocky the Rooster's got the $1,000 that could make it happen. It all starts tomorrow morning with the Morning Mosh.

John Scott, Bob Dylan, Tom Petty, kind of. We could go down a list of these singers that don't have great voices. They don't have very skilled voices. They might have iconic sounding voices, but I wouldn't call them highly skilled singers, because you don't need to be a great singer in rock and roll to have success. A lot of times, a little extra attitude will sell it just fine. But in this case, man, Jacoby could sing.

0: Dre and Mike will tell you, and I have heard them. They've said it in an interview, and I admired it very much. They said they know the role. They know their job in the band. The roles are clearly defined. They are there to support Billy. And Billy's in charge. Every band really needs to be like that. And I remember there was even record companies that wouldn't sign bands unless they knew who the guy was that was in charge. Bands are much better run under a benevolent dictatorship rather than a democracy.
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Just like Kiss, this next band has sold it all away. They cashed in. 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They had already sold their publishing. Now they sold all the master recordings. 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However, for the masters, $300 million. Here's the very rich Red Hot Chili Peppers on Rock 95.5.

0: It's weird how you kind of have to thank a certain type of musician for a whole nother type of music, and in this case, Steve Vai. Because the truth of the matter is, if Steve never sold the 7-string gem, then these guys never would have bought it, retuned it, and changed the way we hear metal. In other words, if there was no Steve Vai, there wouldn't have been Korn.
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0: Tomorrow, Guitar Friday. I look forward to it all week. 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

couple weeks away, man. 30 years in the making. The brand new Sublime album, Until the Sun Explodes, will be out. And here's the first cut we got off of it, and I still love it. Ensenada, Sublime.

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95.5, Chicago's rock station of Pat Capone. In my opinion, it's already officially the weekend. When are we going to rise up and stop paying taxes and stop working 5 days a week? I say we give them three. You know, two, day off, one, 3 days off. Follow me for more work ideas, especially they're not paying taxes, which are supposed to be voluntary. Do you feel like you're volunteering? Anybody? No? Yep. I just invited an audit, didn't I? Come and get it, you bastards. Hey, man, I hope you have a most excellent night. Tomorrow, Guitar Friday fires up again at 7 o'clock. Rocky the Rooster will have more chances for you to score $1,000. I'll have some tickets for the House of Blues and a chainsaw. Right on. Until then, rock on, brothers and sisters. Rock on.

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18: 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No, it's not a trick. 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

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Sure thing. 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

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Enjoy the music and keep the speed down so you have time to miss the clearly not so bright person in the lane. Over. This isn't a game. It's driving. This message, WCHI certified.

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16: 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Thank you.

0: from the front of the inevitable human-robot war.
1: A farmer in China decided that instead of using trucks to take his pigs to the slaughterhouse, he was going to use a drone to pick up the pigs and fly them to the slaughterhouse. Either way, pigs aren't happy.
2: Fly.
1: Precisely, Mikey. Oh, that's my boy. On its first flight, the drone got tangled in high voltage power lines.
3: Oh my God.
1: Leaving the pig dangling in the air for hours.
3: Oh my God.
1: And cutting electricity to the entire village. It took 12 workers more than 10 hours to fix the damage, which only cost about $1,400, but I don't know. The farmer blamed poor visibility, but investigators found that he was flying in a no-fly zone and had overloaded the drone, you know, because there is a whole pig.
2: A hog.
1: It was really hogging that drone. Right.
4: I want to know how strong this drone was.
3: That's
4: that
3: what
4: it
3: I'm
4: was
3: saying.
4: Flying the pig. Yeah.
1: Not strong enough to fly the pig.
2: Have you seen the viral video of the drone where the guy stands on it and it flies around a little bit?
4: Mm-mm.
2: They're getting bigger. Yeah, Amazon's dropping packages now. I saw a video of that the other day.
1: Oh?
2: Yeah. Like they're delivering packages to people's backyards, but with drones.
1: That, I mean, what could go wrong?
4: Nothing.
2: But hey, you can order a pig now.
1: In the U.S. airspace, nothing has ever gone wrong.
3: I need 2 cows and a pig. Send them over.
1: We'll get you a drone.
3: That's right.
1: And that is how they get you. You think that you can just order a pig, and then it lands in your power lines, you can't get on Wi-Fi, and then you can't get on Facebook, then Zuckerberg has a meltdown. Next thing you know, World War III, and that's how we lose the inevitable human versus robot war.
0: This was news from the front of the inevitable human

0: got an iPhone, Mikey.
1: Yeah, I do.
0: This one doesn't because he's morally superior, I guess.
2: Android baby. You set that one up, so. Okay.
0: So, Mikey, do you feel like you've been making more typos on your iPhone?
1: No, I feel like it's actually been correcting like better.
0: Okay, well, too bad. you are making more typos on your iPhone. A bug in iOS 26 is causing iPhone users to make more typos than usual. Huh. They're thinking it's because the keyboard sits closer to the edges of the display. Others say it's just touchscreen issues. Apple hasn't publicly said anything about it, but users are filing feedback with Apple's feedback assistant and being like, hey, my phone's messing things up.
2: So I'm not supposed to crack on iPhone right now?
1: You can.
2: No, I'm fine. I'm good.
1: To be fair, you guys sucked for so long. And, like, iPhone was superior, and I've seen the videos your phone takes, what your phone can do, and, yeah, I see the finish line off in the distance, and you're just up behind us.
2: I want to crack on iPhone more, but I really want to call out human error on this one.
1: Yeah.
2: Because I send a lot of messed up text messages on a regular basis.
0: Yes, you do.
2: And then I see a lot of messed up text messages, and a lot of people have that little note prompt in their email or Outlook. It's like, oh, I'm sending this from my phone, so sorry if it's not looking right. And I'm like, hey, okay.
1: That's well, they have the predictable now. Thing, right? So, like, if I type two letters, I can just go a fraction, and I can almost get sentences just clicking. So, I'm typing less.
0: Yeah, but that's how they get you.
1: Oh, of course. Here it is.
0: Because what they send to your roommate is, you are evil. I don't love you even a little bit. I don't want you around. You're probably the worst person I've ever met in my life. And guess what? I like every other person more than you. And what you typed was, can you clean up after yourself? And you see, it's the robot's fault that your roommate acted that way because of the typos. They're turning us against each other. That's how they win the inevitable human versus robot.
3: This was news from the front of the inevitable human-robot war.

0: away. Come here. Come sit with us. Mm-hmm. It's the Morning Mosh Pit on Rock 95.5. My name's Maria Palmer.
1: Maris.
2: Oh, Michael.
0: And you have made your way to a three-day weekend. Congratulations.
1: 4 day if you're smart and you just took the day off.
3: Why didn't we do that, by the way?
2: It's such a good move. All you gotta do is take Friday. It's like almost, more than a half a week.
4: We got the black lung.
1: Still not too late.
4: Go home.
1: You think if we called the boss, he'd be like, yeah, go ahead.
0: No.
1: Get out.
2: I don't think he would. But we do have a cool boss, but I don't think he's that cool.
0: He doesn't let us not take the day off after Thursday Live anymore. So he's not going to let us take a random Friday just for funsies.
1: I don't feel good.
2: By the way, I'm feeling great.
0: Oh?
2: Yeah.
0: Why?
2: I got Pokemon for sale on eBay.
1: Oh.
2: The new plush from the Field Museum. I scammed two. I mean, I bought two of them yesterday.
0: No, stop admitting they're not ever going to invite us back.
2: But how fun was that?
0: It was so much fun.
1: Yeah. It was amazing.
2: And look, I'm in my hand right now. I have what is a, those sugar cookies that you get during at the store, and they have something printed on them. You know what I mean? They're kind of crunchy.
1: There's sugar cookies.
2: Yeah, we have ones here with Sue on it, Pokemon style on the top. And then there's a Pokemon card inside the case. And we're going to open those later.
1: Yeah.
0: I can't wait.
2: It'll be my first Pokemon card ever.
1: Sue be the T-Rex from the Field Museum.
2: Yes.
0: Your first ever?
2: Yeah, I've never had a Pokemon card before.
1: You've really missed out.
2: I know. I'm hoping to rip like an original Charizard or something.
0: You're not going to.
1: I'm going to say no. Yeah,
2: Pikachu, like first gen. What are they? First generation? Is that what it's called?
1: You're going to get something cool, but it's not going to be.
2: End of this hour, we're going to find out. You watch. I'm going to get the best one.
1: Hey,
2: and it's going straight on eBay.
1: Focus. Focus. Focus.
0: No. You can't put that on eBay. You have to keep that forever. Do the weather. Do the weather.
2: I'm ready.
5: Michael says don't go outside or look out your window. It'll ruin the surprise. Here's weather.
2: I gotta be honest with you. A pretty good weekend to get out to the Field Museum.
0: Yeah.
2: Yeah.
0: Truly.
2: Go walk around. It'll be pretty nice out. If you look at your Apple app right now, it does this weird thing where it says like 80% rain Saturday. It's just an 80% chance there might be some rain. So it doesn't mean like the whole day is rainy. It's actually going to be pretty darn nice this weekend. High of 73 for high of 65 Saturday, mostly sunny. Sunday, high of 73, lots of sunshine. Monday, the best day, sunny all day, high of 80. Just a good day to get out, a good day to watch the Cubs bounce back.
0: I need a friend with a boat. Do we have any boat friends?
2: You know, I hate that my girlfriend says that a lot, too.
0: Yeah, me and your girlfriend should go find a friend.
2: No, you stay away from her.
0: Oh, me and her could really take Navy Pier by storm.
1: There's things I don't wish in my life, and I'm fine without having a friend with a boat.
2: Yeah, I don't need to go out on a
1: boat. I'm good with that.
2: You got to do things if you go out on a boat, and I'm not taking my top off.
0: No, you have to. No, you don't have to do that. But you do have to make the boat owner believe that there's a chance that might happen.
2: I can do that.
0: Exactly.
1: 844-955. 9550. Maria's looking for boat daddy.
0: Mikey will take his top off.
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0: Oh, man, Memorial Day weekend means food, food, food, food, barbecue, yes. Food. Nationwide, salads are the most picked and likely side dish at Memorial Day cookouts. We have each state's most likely weekend cookout side dish.
1: I love a side dish.
0: What's your favorite side dish?
1: Oh, no.
0: Okay, for Memorial Day, for barbecuing, that just... Yeah.
1: Potato salad.
2: It's a good go-to.
0: Homemade, or do you like it out of the... From the grocery store.
1: I like it both ways, baby. I ain't got no type.
0: I'll take it both ways.
1: How about you?
2: I like the Jewel and Mariano's. They got this cool broccoli salad.
0: A broccoli salad sounds good.
2: Yeah.
0: I like the sweets on Memorial Day. Everybody has some kind of Jello salad or
1: I don't like a Jello salad.
0: I do like a Jello salad. Lots of whipped cream on top.
2: Oh.
0: It's made like Jello and with fruit in it and then whipped cream on top, stuff like that.
2: Okay.
1: People get real inventive with green beans these days, I tend to enjoy it.
0: I like it. Let's see here. A new report looked into the most likely Memorial Day side dishes across the country. Nationwide, salads are top of the list. Pickles are next. Yeah, are pickles even a side dish?
2: It's more of like, I feel like there's the grazing period at an event.
1: The appetizers.
2: And then there's the main dish. Yeah. So
1: yeah, it's an appetizer.
0: Let's see here. Number three on the list, asparagus. And then mac and cheese.
1: Three is asparagus?
2: I want to know what states that was.
0: Is it just... I can probably tell
1: Listen,
0: you.
1: Listen, I'm not like here. I enjoy asparagus. I watched my VeggieTales. They were great characters. I don't know if that's a top three side.
0: A little side. Definitely the South. We got more asparagus going on in the South,
2: I guess they just found asparagus.
0: Asparagus is good, though, but I've never had it as like a side dish on Memorial Day weekend.
1: No,
0: like,
1: me neither.
0: Come in with barbecue hamburgers or something? I don't know.
2: No.
1: Usually there's like a veggie tray situation I'm trying to get in on, as you guys know. Mm-hmm. I love a veggie tray.
0: After that is mac and cheese.
1: Yeah.
0: Good side dish.
1: The mac and cheese, it's like baked and it's got the kind of like hard cheesies on top.
2: That's the only way to do it.
1: Yeah.
0: Elote is next in the nachos.
1: Elote.
0: Elote. No. Yeah. I've had it. It's delicious. I don't know how to say things.
1: That's you in a nutshell.
0: Yeah. Yeah. The five states where you're most likely to get a homemade salad: New York, California, Hawaii, Arizona, Nevada.
2: Ooh.
0: States where you're most likely to get a store-bought side, like potato chips or something: Ohio, West Virginia,
1: Indiana.
0: Kentucky, Missouri, and Illinois coming in with just a straight salad.
1: Hey.
0: That's a favorite side dish.
1: Coleslaw's not on that list at all.
0: I haven't seen coleslaw once
2: in
0: here.
2: It can sit on the side.
1: No,
0: the only thing I like coleslaw on is like pulled pork.
2: The sandwich,
0: yeah,
2: that is a topping on a sandwich.
0: You eat coleslaw just alone?
1: Well, as a side.
2: It's nothing to it. It's crunchy cabbage and carrots with a little sauce, and if you don't sauce it right,
0: agreed.
1: It has to be a good coleslaw. I do agree, but like coleslaw provides that little refreshing touch where a salad could be there, but instead it's something that's easier to bite into.
2: No,
1: the texture's more enjoyable.
2: No,
1: I think that you have not broadened your coleslaw horizons.
0: This is perfect for text, by the way. 844-955-9550. We want to know from you, what's your side dish this weekend? What's your go-to? You know what else I do like, by the way, is deviled eggs. Maris, how do you feel about deviled eggs?

0: certainly need to know. It's a hell of a community service.
1: I'll tell you that much.
2: Things.
3: Yep, we got five of them. There used to be this thing where the gas prices would go down Memorial Day weekend. We are at an all-time high. $1.38 more than the average from last year.
2: Right.
3: So if you're planning on driving this Memorial Day weekend, go ahead and take out a loan.
4: And many people are.
3: Because you're going to need it. Lawn Queen has broken a mowing record.
4: What is Lawn Queen?
3: She is a influencer that mows lawns.
2: All right.
4: So we can just influence anything at this point.
2: And we're bringing monarchy into the yard.
3: And she cut a football size field in less than 15 minutes.
4: Oh, that's badass, actually. Yeah,
3: I want to see the yard after this.
4: Oh, you know there's video. I'm going to look that up.
2: I guess technically monarchy has already been a part of the yard that started in Versailles. Doesn't matter.
3: I want to ask, but I got to get through this. There's some safety swimming tips for you to protect your child as the pools are opening this weekend. Make sure you're taking breaks. Stay hydrated and make sure there is a designated adult to keep an eye on the kids. Drowning can happen quickly and quietly, so just keep an eye out for those children. Waymo is pausing services in some places because they got a glitch and they're just driving through construction zones improperly. And we got to protect our construction workers. So Phoenix, San Francisco, Los Angeles, and Miami are all going to see a pause in Waymo services for a little bit. And this is also all after areas like Atlanta, Austin, Dallas, Houston, and San Antonio saw Waymo vehicles driving into flooding areas during severe weather. So there's a few glitches that need to be fixed.
4: Just yelling at the car. No, no, no.
3: Also, 844-955-9550. I want to get you in the doors for Here Come the Mummies. That's next Thursday. Going to be an amazing show. I've heard amazing things. I haven't been myself, but everybody who has gone raves about Here Come the Mummies. Yes, Maria.
2: Do they rap? Because they're mummies.
4: That's good.
3: 844-955-9550. I'm going to say no. They have a very strong brass section and I don't think there's any rapping, but you can find out next week.
2: But they're mummies.
3: Go get your tickets at Ticketmaster.com. All thanks to our friends at Live Nation.
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0: 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It's Klinger. 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
3: Mostly cloudy day, kicking off your Memorial Day weekend. A little cooler around the lake, a high of 65. Tomorrow looking better, though, a high of 70 and mostly sunny. Sunday, a high of 78 and mostly sunny. And then Monday, probably the best day of the weekend, a high of 85 and sunshine for Memorial Day.
2: 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Then sit

0: nation now more than ever to stand up and fight, but not against thine fellow man, against technology in all its forms.
1: In the human versus robot war.
2: News from the front of the inevitable human robot war.
0: Researchers and engineers in Germany have created a next generation Mars rover with wheels that swim across sand dunes. The scientists were inspired by a creature here on Earth, the sandfish lizard, that sort of paddles its way over soft sand. If this thing is ever put to work on Mars, it will be more reliable and efficient, as the operators won't have to worry as much about it slipping, sinking, or getting stuck on soft ground.
3: I know some Jeep owners would be happy to have that.
0: Some what?
3: Jeep.
0: Jeep owners.
4: Out there getting stuck in
0: Not
4: the sand.
0: What I heard. I heard G boners, and I don't even know what that is. I don't know what
5: that's
0: would
5: gangster
0: be.
5: Boners.
3: You're looking forward to your three. Your 3-day weekend is going to be fun.
0: It's not, is the thing.
5: Sand dunes are fun, but also sand everywhere.
4: Yeah, it's in your shoes, it's in your shirts, it's in your hairs.
0: Okay, Anakin, chill.
3: He still doesn't get it.
0: He doesn't even get that reference.
3: No, I like that we have this technology available for Mars. Is similarly, Michelin has designed basically an unpoppable tire.
5: Yeah, that's cool.
3: Yeah, and I was like, in a city like Chicago, where the terrain is questionable
5: on a regular basis,
3: where we could have an unpoppable tire, I was thinking about how much I would pay for that. I don't have to change my tire.
5: Rough ride, though, because it's just a real thick tire, so you don't get that bounce.
3: Make it smooth. I've had a flat tire this year. I've had a tire that I've had to replace this year. I want the good goods.
5: Michelin. Want the Goodyear. The NASCAR Goodyear tires. The ones that rarely go flat.
0: Yeah, I popped my tire in a pothole.
3: Yeah.
0: Not great. But see, this is all well and good as long as it stays in the hands of the humans. Otherwise, the robots have just gotten hold of new technology that lets them climb over sand dunes with no problem. Plus the rest of the all-terrain stuff. Plus, you've seen those robots that they can, like, you can kick them and they still stay up. You know, they get their footing again.
3: They do like those.
4: I like those videos.
0: Yeah, I bet you do.
5: No, where the people are kicking them and they can't. Oh. They try to get back up and they're like flapping around on the ground. It's fun.
0: One more time that sound. Thank you very much. And that is how they win the human versus robot war.
2: This was news from the front of the inevitable human robot.

0: It is the morning mosh pit, and we got to go on a field trip yesterday. Big thanks to the Field Museum inviting us out for the Pokemon Fossil Museum exhibit. It was about as cool as you could expect. Obviously, for those that don't know, within Pokemon the game, there is a fossil that you can turn into a live Pokemon, and they turn that into reality, taking the fossil Pokemon and showcasing them next to fossils that they are based off of.
1: That was really cool.
0: So you have like the real life fossil next to the fossilized Pokemon. It's just...
2: I got an excavator Pikachu.
1: Yeah, when you watch the video, we'll put it up later. Maria definitely is holding her plush.
2: It's an excavator Pikachu.
0: That's the big item within the stores that everybody is going after.
1: Well, you have to go. You have to get a ticket. You have to go to the... Does my voice sound weird right now?
0: Yes, yep. It does.
1: Why do I sound...
0: I feel like...
1: Timmy.
0: I don't know.
1: All right, well, whatever.
0: We'll fix it.
1: So you have to go to the event. You have to go through the thing. And then when you get out the other end, they give you a ticket that you can then take to the gift shop and buy that Pikachu.
0: So yes, just going to the Field Museum is not going to just get you access to the Pokemon gift shop. A lot of cool items in there.
1: You found something extra cool.
0: Yeah, they actually let you build one of the sets of the fossilized Pokemon. They had Aerodactyl in there and Tyrantrum. So I'll be building that and showcasing. But also, when we were relaxing, we got some cookies from some fans.
2: Shout out, Ben.
1: And the cookies are in like a plastic case. They have like a picture of Sue in Pokemon form on them, and it says, I choose Sue.
0: Yeah.
1: But there's a Pokemon card in here.
0: Yes. So are we all ready to rip open and see what Pokemon we got?
2: Excavate
0: yes.
2: it.
1: This will be my first Pokemon card ever.
0: Michael's first Pokemon card ever.
1: Right.
0: I'm interested how he's going to pronounce.
2: Shout out Swedish Girl Bakery also for making these cookies.
1: All right. I can't touch it, right? You gotta be careful.
0: You can touch it.
1: Get it graded and stuff.
0: I mean, if it's a good card, but
1: let's see. Moment of truth.
0: I got a Stantler and a Gliscor.
1: What's that mean? Is that there's two? Oh.
0: Yeah, there's two in there.
1: Yeah, better odds, baby.
0: Well, this is better odds.
2: Shut him up.
0: What did you get?
1: All right, here we go. I got a Diglett.
0: Okay.
1: And it says Scratch. And also,
0: that's the move it uses.
1: Okay.
0: What's the other Pokemon?
1: This says from a base set. I have first edition Pikachu.
0: Okay.
1: First generation.
0: You want to flip that card over so I can see it?
1: Is that good?
0: You want to flip it over so I can see that you don't have a very rare card?
1: Okay. No, it's a Swoopaw. A Swoopaw.
0: Yes. Okay. And Maria, what do you got?
1: Doesn't care.
2: I got Cleffa.
0: Nice.
2: And I got Trudel.
0: You know what? I love this a lot. Because I could have just got a cookie, but now I got Pokemon cards that I have in my pocket
2: Thank
0: now,
2: you,
0: too.
2: Ben.
0: So, shout out to everybody over at the Field Museum. Yeah. If you are planning on going to the Pokemon Fossil exhibit, it's going to be here for a year. So, don't waste time. I understand bookings are already booked pretty full for the weekend. They've got a family day. And then, let's not forget, we're going to be over there for Dino Derby as well on June 13th. We've got our races that will be going on with a kids' heat and an adult heat. $1,000 up for grabs for the adult heat. Go and register at rock955.com. So we're going to be hanging out at the Field Museum most of the summer. How's the cookie? You just took a bite, Michael.
1: That's really good.
0: Nice.
1: Too soon.
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3: There we go. 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
2: You were almost there. 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Where are we going, baby?
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3: Okay. All right. Weird. I was just tinny on the last one. We're going to center field last weekend for the Sox game.
1: Oh, boy.
2: We're going back in time, ladies and gentlemen.
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2: 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Maria. What's the number?
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0: Rock 95.5. Are we speaking with Will from East Chicago?
1: Yes, you are.
0: Hey, how you doing, my man?
1: I'm great. How are you?
0: We're doing just fine.
2: Where there's a will, there's a way. Thank you for being here.
0: Yeah. Indubitably. That's wrong. I hate that you told me what that means now.
2: Well, no, that, I mean, no doubt. You're just saying no doubt.
0: Will, big plans for the weekend?
1: Probably just grill outside, you know, take it easy. All right.
0: What's on Will's grill?
2: Ooh.
1: Hot dogs, hamburgers, chicken wings, you know.
3: All right, that's your next TikTok account. You'll go viral. Will's Grill. At Will's Grill.
2: At Will Grill.
3: At Will Grill's even
2: grill
3: better.
2: At Will.
3: Yeah, boy.
0: All right. Thanks for joining us for Pit Happens today. Up for grabs, we've got the 4-pack of tickets to Six Flags Great America. Michael is our pit master. Are you ready? You're about to explode. What?
2: He also does paperwork for your loved ones in case you're deceased.
0: Okay.
2: Are you
0: ready?
3: Okay. Let's go to right field.
0: I gotta get away from her.
3: Okay. We're heading out to right field. It's game one, actually. White Sox, Cubs. And you're there with your girlfriend. Actually, fiance, because you're having an engagement party in center field.
2: Oh, will they?
3: That's kinda,
2: will you marry me?
3: Yeah. It's kind of nice, and it's a pretty good game so far. Ball flies out to one of the Cubs players. We don't really know his name. And he goes to catch it, slams into the fence, and your girlfriend decides to run from the other side of where you guys are at, over by the player, and start yelling, "Hey, you suck!" in his face. And as we know, there's an official rule at Raised Field. Any person that engages in unruly behavior, including obscene gestures, derogatory vulgar based, a biased and abusive language directed at players, umpires, or officials, will get thrown out from the ballpark. You see, all of a sudden, Pete Crow Armstrong's talking now to your girl, and security's heading your way. What are you doing to settle the situation down and not get thrown out?
0: Will?
1: Oh.
3: What are you doing to make sure you and your girlfriend don't get thrown out of the stadium? Will he answer?
0: Will?
1: What?
3: One more time, bud. I can't understand you.
1: I said run up and give him a hug, you know, goofy silly.
0: Oh, so you're going to run onto the field and give PCA a hug?
3: Well, we're going to roll the dice to see if that works. Hey, were you saying run up to the security guard and give him a hug?
1: Yeah.
0: Oh.
3: Okay, well, okay. I don't know how that
0: all right.
3: Don't touchy.
2: Okay.
3: Right, here we go. We're rolling. One is bad.
2: Use of willpower.
3: Six is good.
2: Four.
3: No.
2: The willpower? Come on, you guys.
3: Well, Will runs over and he
0: maxed me out at three.
3: Hey, man, we're just having fun. He wraps his arms around the security guard. Unfortunately, the security guard punches him in the face, says, "Don't touch me, no touchy."
2: Oh.
3: Now, Will is on the ground. Pete Crow Armstrong's yelling the B word at his girlfriend. Things are getting crazy out there when Maris steps in.
0: We are going to vacate the outfield.
3: Are you going to move seats?
0: We're going to move seats.
3: Okay.
2: Yeah. Moving seats.
3: Different area.
2: Four.
3: Well, that worked. That worked. You move seats. The security guard thinks you left. You're good to go. Everything calms down. And everybody's quiet for the rest of the show.
0: Congratulations, Will. You got the passes to go to Six Flags Great America. Good job.
2: Thank you for being willing to play this game.
0: Michael, I have a question for you.
3: Oh, yeah?
0: What was the difference between the first four and the second four that was rolled?
3: I like the second four a little more.
0: Oh, my God.
3: By the way, picks coming up for the games tonight.
0: Will, you're all set, my man. I know you'll be able to find some people to run over and ride some roller coasters with you. Memorial Day weekend sale going on. 50% off tickets, passes, and more. Everyone head over to get your tickets at sixflags.com/greatamerica.

0: Get your speakers. 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
1: Perfect. 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It's not a game.
0: This message is WCHI certified.

0: Okay, before we get into the fun part of Memorial Day weekend, we have to remember what Memorial Day is actually about. It's those that died defending our country, sometimes in really stupid wars, but it didn't matter because they signed a contract when they were no years old and still had to go and die, and that sucks too.
1: Mm-hmm.
0: So, that part. Okay, now that we've done that, Memorial Day weekend,
1: woof.
0: Basically the kickoff of summer.
1: Pivot.
0: Hot dog season, baby.
1: Grilling season.
0: Grilling and Dylan. I don't know what that is. Anyway, I have the top hot dog consuming cities.
2: Oh.
0: Number one. Mm. This one actually surprises me. Los Angeles.
2: Well, a lot of wiener eating down there. It's good. Actually, that surprised me too, because you'd think they'd be more hoity-toity.
1: I don't think he heard it.
2: What?
1: I don't think you heard it at all.
0: I don't need him to. That's a Freudian slip is what we call that one.
2: No, what I'm saying is, like, you would think that they'd be eating more hot, like, sushi or something like that.
0: That's my thing. I feel like it should have to be specifically beef hot dogs or pork hot dogs or whatever.
2: Well, if you're doing an official Chicago dog hot dog, it has to be the beef.
0: Yeah.
2: It can't be one of those mixed meat situations.
0: In LA, they might be doing, like, tofu hot dogs. And I'm not counting that.
2: Doesn't count at all. No.
0: I don't know. Number two is New York.
1: Yeah.
2: I don't like that we got to be third, right?
0: Number three is Dallas.
2: All right, I quit.
1: What is going on?
2: Dallas!
0: I know.
2: What?
0: Number four.
2: Okay.
0: Is Chicago.
1: Dear Chicago, we gotta catch up.
2: Stuffing glizzies.
0: No, we don't catch up on our hot dogs, Maris, and you should know that.
1: I am fully aware.
0: Unbelievable.
2: She is quick.
0: I cannot believe he would put ketchup on his hot dog and admit to as much on air
1: that I have ever done.
0: On the morning mosh
1: pit. Maria, on the other hand.
0: Absolutely ridiculous.
2: There's a video somewhere.
1: Maria loves her.
2: I like a Chicago dog. I like it the way it comes. Straight up Chicago dog.
0: Yeah, how about you?
1: I'll mix it up, especially if we're grilling and get a nice little barbecue sauce on there with some onions.
2: Mm-hmm.
1: And then if I get some grilling beans going, hold on.
0: Grilling beans?
1: You got to get some barbecue sauce, some grilling beans, a grilled onion.
2: Oh, yeah, grilled. Mm. What's your barbecue sauce?
1: Hold on, Michael.
2: Okay.
1: Give me a second.
2: I'm taking notes.
1: Maria, answer the question so I can.
0: I don't know.
1: Ketchup. See, Maria.
0: Oh, well, you like answer what I want on my dog. I thought you meant answer Mikey's question that he asked. No, I like mustard and onions.
2: Hmm?
0: I also like a chili dog.
1: Are you in denial right now?
2: Grilled onions?
1: You don't want to admit it?
0: Listen, puppy kicker.
1: It's fine.
0: Right now.
1: You can.
0: I don't want to hear.
1: You can tell the people
0: you
1: like ketchup on the hot dog.
0: Said that you liked ketchup on
2: I'd like
0: dog.
2: To say, there is proof, video proof on the internet of Maria. Maris kicking a puppy and me throwing somehow
0: imagine
2: a beer on Eddie Vedder.
0: How much water you wasted with that generative AI video of lies. Lies. 844-955-9550. What do you like on your dog? Also, are you a hamburger person? What are your hamburger toppings?
1: Whatever's there. Because everybody does theirs differently.
2: Yeah, I'm the same. I'll throw everything that's there on.
1: Yeah.
2: I like a big thick burger.
0: All right. We got top toppings for hamburgers in order real quick. Cheese, ketchup, lettuce, tomatoes, onions, pickles, mustard, bacon, mayo, mushrooms, fries.
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7: Mostly cloudy day, kicking off your Memorial Day weekend. A little cooler around the lake, a high of 65. Tomorrow looking better, though, a high of 70 and mostly sunny. Sunday, a high of 78 and mostly sunny. And then Monday, probably the best day of the weekend, a high of 85 and sunshine for Memorial Day.
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0: nobody likes you when you're 23, because that's so old.
1: Woof.
0: What are we doing, boys?
1: Sports!
0: Oh, okay, all
2: right. That's right. Big news, breaking news as of yesterday afternoon. I think I saw this like 5 minutes after it came down. My jaw hit the floor. Kyle Busch, two-time NASCAR Cup Series champion, rowdy Kyle Busch, passed away at age 41.
1: Yeah, that's the part that hits.
0: That's crazy.
2: It's one of those things where I almost felt the same way, and obviously they're different sports and stuff, but when young dads die or they have young kids like Kobe, I felt kind of the same way. It's like, no way. Like, wait a minute, what happened?
0: Yeah.
2: I remember one time I had infield passes to Richmond International Raceway, and I really wanted a picture with Kyle Busch, because Kyle Busch is a legend. But he doesn't take pictures with people. Yeah, you said that when you came in here. I've actually heard of the guy.
0: I know this one.
2: And I knew he was going to be walking out of a tent because he was doing press stuff. And he walks out, and I go, hey, can I get a picture? And he reluctantly kind of goes, yeah, I guess. Because he's not known to be a real nice guy. And so I put my arm around him, and what happens? My camera turns off, and the person trying to take the picture now has to get back into the camera and try to bring up the thing, and they're having a hard time, and he's trying to pull away from me, and I'm just holding him. I just gripped his shoulder and held him until we got the picture. Michael.
0: Like the creepy predator you are.
2: But then later that day, it was his birthday weekend. His wife invited me to their private party where they brought out this, like, 10-foot NASCAR cake, and his whole family was there. I mean,
0: that's cool.
2: It sucks because he's such a sweet guy. You know, really, like, on the track, he's a mean person, but he is a family
1: persona.
2: Guy.
1: You got to change it.
2: Yeah, it's just kind of sad, man.
0: And you're the Make-A-Wish kid, it sounds like.
2: You've always. all right, we got stadium drama. The Chicago Bears have sent a clear message with a public statement yesterday. They've exhausted all options to build a new stadium in the city of Chicago. It isn't even in the running anymore. It is now Arlington Heights or Hammond, Indiana.
1: Thanks for the update. We already knew.
2: Well,
1: not you, but Bears.
2: Yeah.
1: Yeah.
2: Well, I mean, yeah, we saw it coming, basically. But they officially, and Roger Goodell from the NFL has said it's not happening.
0: How about the Bears support their city? If they're asking for our support, come on, man. You should want to stay in Chicago.
2: I think they do. But okay,
0: clearly not.
2: NHL Eastern Conference Finals, Game 1, Montreal Canadiens defeated the Carolina Hurricanes last night 6-2. A big ass whooping there. Vegas Golden Knights and Colorado Avalanche back in action today. And a huge shout out, speaking of hockey, the Chicago Wolves have eliminated the first place Grand Rapids Griffins in four games and advanced to the Western Conference Finals, where they will take on a team that I for years had season tickets to, the Colorado Eagles.
1: Well done.
2: So that's going to be a fun series.
1: We got more Wolves hockey.
2: And also, Cubs back in action today, 120 at Wrigley. Sox on the road against the Giants.
1: Also, NBA very quickly. Knicks lead the series 2-0 after beating the Cavs 109-93. And the series for the Western Conference Finals is all tied up. And we get game 3 tonight between the Spurs and the... what is the other name? The Thunder? Yeah. 844-955-9550. Be caller 10 because it is free.

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1: Yes.
2: Yes.
0: And we also take a moment to recognize that there are others out there that might have good ideas. one of which, reserve tour tickets for fans. So basically, if you listen to another streaming service, which we know you don't do.
2: We would never do that.
0: We know you don't do. If you listen to a specific artist, that streaming service is going to have held tickets, reserved tickets for that artist for those fans that listen to the app.
2: Cool. Can they buy them for us too?
0: I wish.
3: Hey, the iHeartRadio app might do that eventually. That's a good idea. What are you chuckling at? It's a good idea. I like that idea. So if you're a super fan, you basically have early access to shows and stuff.
0: You have access, not early access. You have their whatever reserve they have for that show in what city.
3: It's like with my credit card. Mm-hmm. Like you're a Capital One member.
0: You're a Capital One member, yeah. You can buy tickets after the fact. And it's just a good way to prove you are a fan of that artist. Like, hey, good idea.
2: Yeah.
3: Spotify actually doing another thing here. Spotify and Universal Music Group have announced a licensing deal that will allow Spotify premium users to create AI-generated covers and remixes of songs that will then go pay the actual artist when the remixes and songs are played. I don't know if I feel good about that or not. I guess it is technically music back to the other artists.
2: Yeah.
3: But we are using AI to regenerate things still.
2: Whose pocket is it coming out of?
3: Nobody's pocket is... I mean...
2: What?
3: You just make it, like, creatively. Like, let's say you loved Justin Timberlake, and you went on AI and made a remix of Cry, or whatever the stupid song is.
0: Basically, sure. Go and make more money for me as an artist without me doing anything.
2: Yeah. I mean...
3: I don't hate supporting artists. So. Yeah. Whatever. And if people are having fun doing it, actually, it's not a bad idea. Spotify's doing some things out there.
2: Just remember that the iHeartRadio app is number one for podcasts.
0: And free.
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1: 844-955-9550. Mm-hmm. Tickets are officially on sale, but we still want you to be there. The Smashing Pumpkins will be at the United Center on Wednesday, October 14th for the Rats in a Cage tour.
2: Oh, yeah.
1: Gotta support Chicago artists. We love Billy Corgan. Mm-hmm. He's had a crazy 2 years. Mm-hmm. And we want you to play Fun to the Head to get these tickets. Mm-hmm. Your chance to answer trivia questions along with getting a shot by Nerf Darts if you miss a question. You can also take one of us hostage if you can't answer a question. We will provide you a save, but we need you. 844-955-9550. Michael, what's the number?
2: 844-955-9550.
0: Ew.
2: I'm sorry. I just found out my Pokemon cards aren't worth much. The ones we got at the thing at the field museum yesterday.
1: I could have told you that.
0: Maybe not in monetary value, but in sentimental value.
2: Oh, I'm framing them up.
0: Yeah.
1: Maria, can you give us the number?
0: 844-955-95 Excavator Pikachu.
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0: fun to the head on Rock 95.5. Yeah, don't worry, they're using Nerf weapons.
1: Are we speaking with Shauna from Manhattan?
2: Oh, yes, you are.
3: What up?
1: Now, Shauna, I do know there's a Manhattan in Illinois, but where is it specifically?
2: We are south of Joliet, I am just south of New Lenox.
1: Okay.
4: Oh, nice.
1: All right.
4: Okay.
1: Yeah, I know exactly where you're at. Well, thanks for calling. Thanks for joining us in Fun to the Head today. Up for grabs, tickets to see the Smashing Pumpkins. And first, you got to play our game. You got to answer some trivia questions. We get shot with Nerf darts if you get the questions wrong. And you can take one of us hostage to provide you a save if you don't know the answer to a question. Now, Shauna, first thing you have to decide is who do you want to take hostage, Michael, Maria, or myself?
2: I will take yourself.
4: Yeah, you will.
1: All right, let's go. That's a good choice. It's a very good choice.
4: Okay.
1: All right, ready?
4: Yeah.
1: Let's go.
4: Shauna, what is Memorial Day?
2: It's the celebration of those who have passed in honor of our country and fighting.
3: Nice.
4: Yeah.
1: Well done. Well done. Shauna knows what's up.
3: A lot of people get that wrong.
4: Okay, question number two. What month does summer begin in the United States?
2: June.
3: Yeah. Shauna's
1: rolling.
4: Shauna,
1: let's go.
4: Okay. What famous document was signed on July 4th, 1776?
2: The Declaration of Independence.
4: Oh, please. Wow. From Shauna. That's just to celebrate.
1: Oh. Ooh. That was right on the skin.
3: Damn.
4: You like it like that.
1: These Nerf darts got some zip.
3: They do.
1: But Shauna, you're all set, my dear. You are going to see the Smashing Pumpkins.
3: Hell yeah, Shauna.
2: Excellent.
1: Yes.
4: Yeah, girl.
1: The Rats in a Cage Tour are going to be at the United Center on October 14th. You got a little while, but do you have any ideas who you would take with you on this one?
2: I think I will take my daughter.
1: Ooh, love that. That's going to be amazing. That's what's your daughter's name?
3: Oh, what a cool surprise.
1: What's your daughter's name?
2: Megan.
4: Megan and Shauna.
3: Megan Pumpkins.
1: You guys are all set. Tickets did go on sale yesterday, so don't forget to take advantage. Go get your tickets at Ticketmaster.com. And big thanks to our friends at Live Nation.

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That's rich.

0: 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Rock 95.5, Chicago's rock station. We're in the morning mosh pit, deep in a hole. Let's do some rock news. Real quick, Black Veil Brides playing this weekend at the Remova Theater.
1: Nice.
0: And this is kind of interesting. Sharon has come out with a statement saying that AI-powered Ozzy Osbourne will go all around the world and talk to fans in his own voice. According to License Global, Jack and Sharon Osbourne have confirmed this week's licensing at this week's licensing expo in Las Vegas that the Osbourne family is partnered with a company called Hyperreal to create what Jack called the digital DNA of Ozzy Osbourne's voice, image, and movements. Sharon said the things you can do with this are endless, like make tons and tons of money.
1: That.
2: No kidding. I feel like at some point I'm over it. You know what? We've seen enough holograms anyway.
0: I mean, I guess if you're like a crazy Aussie fan or something,
2: I'm AI'd out.
0: It is but exhausting.
1: More to the point, Ozzy, it hasn't even been a year.
0: By the way, his voice, we couldn't understand him when he was alive.
1: So,
0: like, it's not hard to react his voice.
1: But like we saw with some of them, like they were performing, and this one just seems like it's a fan interaction unit. But why? What's the purpose? What's the point?
0: Well, maybe you'll know about this, Maris. Hyperreal, the company that describes itself as powering ownership, control, performance, and monetization of identity across digital ecosystems, made an avatar last year of the late comic book legend Stan Lee that interacted with attendees at the Los Angeles Comic-Con. And visitors were invited to pay an extra $15 to speak to the hologram.
2: What?
3: No.
0: They said he responded with accurate AI-generated responses in his voice. They've also developed digital avatars for Paul McCartney, Biggie, and Mike Tyson so far.
1: It's almost like I could go ahead and build my own Ozzy that I could talk to and not have to pay for this. But there's no point. No, I'm not going to tell you guys, oh my gosh, I'm going to see the hologram of Ozzy. And you're going to be like, oh man, that's cool. We're past that.
0: Although I don't know, man, if you told me I could go back and see Led Zeppelin and it was good enough. I mean, we know it's a hologram, but it's one of their old shows reimagined.
1: There's a Blu-ray for that.
0: Yeah, but it's different on stage in a venue, though, isn't it?
2: Okay, listen, if we also get some drugs, then I'm down. If I can convince myself that I went back in a time machine, that's one thing. But this is it's a video game.
0: Sharon says you'll be able to ask Ozzy anything, and we'll answer you in his own voice. I don't know how I feel about it, man. It's gonna be a wild 10 years.
1: Yeah.
0: Things are going to look much different.
2: Get that bag, Sharon.
0: For all the rock news and the concert calendar, just head over to rock955.com.
2: Oh, perfect. Oh, yes.
0: Beautiful.
2: Indeed.
1: Let's give the people what they want. It is Friday.
0: This is
1: a 3-day weekend.
0: Not an AI chainsaw.
1: It is not an AI chainsaw.
2: This is me going insane in the background.
1: But yes, 844-955-9550. 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
2: Because you deserve chainsaw the way you like it.
3: Free.

0: this weekend,
1: you got it.
0: Officially, geeks off swimsuit season.
2: Yeah,
0: baby. But a lot of people are not like thrilled about that because they're feeling a little insecure in their swimsuit.
2: Yep.
0: But see, everyone feels a little insecure in their swimsuit. So you kind of got to shrug it off and get out there.
2: Nah, I'm okay.
1: Yeah.
0: Yeah?
2: No, it's fine. I'm sure I'll figure it out at some point. I don't like getting out of the pool. Like when you go climbing up the little ladder and then your swimsuit sucks to you.
0: Yeah.
2: And it's like
1: what you got to do is you got to roll out of it like a walrus. And then nobody cares about what kind of suction happens on your swim trunks.
2: Just kind of flop up and then flop on the edge.
1: Just roll over.
0: There's a lot more man thigh on the beaches as of late.
1: I like the short shorts.
0: Yeah?
1: Yeah.
0: Where are you cutting off?
1: I don't know. I'm short. I don't know. I've never measured.
2: I'm going shin like Castaway.
0: I was going to say, back in
2: capris.
0: Back in my day, men looked like they wore capris all the time.
2: Mm-hmm. I remember in the 90s, what was it? It was like long jean shorts. Had those ones that go down past your knees.
1: Yeah.
0: Some Bermudas.
2: Oh, yeah. Let's go.
1: That's wild. No, I mean, I like wearing my soccer shorts. So when it comes to swim trunks, you get in all the dump truck possible.
2: True.
0: They should give you guys more options because you really do just got to shorts it and then everything's out.
2: I know. I'm so jealous. Ladies have the best options for clothing. You ever walk through a guy's section versus a women's section?
1: It's interesting
2: guys, it's
1: revelation.
2: Like shorts, shirts. Women's like everything cool you could wear.
0: Yeah, women notoriously have no issues with their fashions and clothing.
1: Speaking of the woman of the room, what's your go-to?
0: I really like to rock a monokini. Then I don't think about it.
2: Is that just a one piece?
0: Yeah, just a one piece.
1: Okay.
0: Well, because there's a bit of a difference between a mono piece and like an actual one piece. Because like the one piece ones are like for swim team.
2: Yeah,
0: you know
2: what
0: I mean? Like that covers everything. A monokini just gives you the idea of a bikini, but my tummy's still covered so I can drink beer and not worry about it.
2: Boy. I like it.
0: And that's why I live that life.
1: So you get the walrus too.
0: All right. But I'll bikini it up, you know? But yeah, I do like to walrus every now and then. Put a couple chopsticks in my mouth. Go crazy.
2: It's summer, man.
1: I can't wait to sit in a pool, stand in a pool.
2: I have 85 on Monday.
1: Splash a little
0: bit. I need a friend with a boat. Get me on your boat. Let's float.

0: on around town this weekend? We know, and we're going to tell you. Rock 95.5, Chicago's Rock Station, the morning mosh pit is on.
1: Mm-hmm.
0: You guys got anything fun planned this weekend?
1: No, but I want some plans.
0: Yeah, it does feel like a weekend to go do stuff.
1: Yeah.
2: Yeah, The Mandalorian and Grogu is out this weekend, and then my grandma's turning 90. So
0: wow, congratulations.
2: Family's getting together to celebrate Mamma Mia.
1: Let's go to Maris's grandma's 90th.
2: Ooh, we are capped out. I'm sorry.
1: I'll talk to your mom.
0: Yeah. Mm-hmm. Do you have her number?
1: Yeah.
0: Okay, good. Can you ask her about me, too?
1: Yeah.
0: Okay, cool. I got some stuff you might want to do this weekend. Black Veil Brides at the Romova Theater.
1: Nice.
0: Chicago Cubs bouncing back. It is time to start playing baseball again at Wrigley.
2: I don't think PCA got that message.
0: I think we're going to see a big bounce back, and the Houston Astros are going to go home crying.
1: Honestly, that's what I want. I want to go to a baseball game this weekend.
0: I want to go see the Astros play the Cubs. We'll figure it out. I'm sure my Maria would want to go, too.
1: Yes.
0: Yeah.
2: Look what at you
0: think? Fine. Want to go? Want to go to the friendly confines?
2: What day?
0: I don't know. We'll figure it out.
1: We can bring your grandma.
0: Let's bring Grandma Maris to the baseball game.
1: Love it.
2: While I love Mamma Mia, no.
0: Okay.
2: That's a hassle.
0: Chicago Sky playing the Minnesota Lynx. And the Chicago Fire FC versus the Toronto FC with a post-match Lupe Fiasco concert.
2: I love that.
0: Both of those games tomorrow night. Lincoln Park Zoo kicking it off for summer. Lincoln Park Zoo will celebrate the start of summer with a free Memorial Day weekend event running all weekend long. Guests can enjoy free rides, family-friendly activities, a Ferris wheel, and a giant fun slide.
1: Well, I kind of want to go to the zoo, hit on some dads.
2: Yeah,
0: I'll be early.
2: Yeah.
1: Let's go.
0: Also, how about this? Lincoln Park Zoo Adults Night Out.
1: Hello?
0: The Lincoln Park Zoo will host a special after-hours mating event Friday, May 22nd from 6:30 to 10 p.m. The event will feature games, music, and adults-only activities.
2: That actually sounds like a lot of fun.
1: Baby ain't nothing but mammals. So let's do it like they do on the Discovery Channel.
2: Next to the lions.
0: That mammal is starved.
1: All the lions watch, baby.
0: Chicago Memorial Day Parade going on with a wreath-laying ceremony. Saturday, 11 a.m. Dearborn Street. The Soldier Field 10. The Soldier Field 10 race returns Saturday, May 23rd, with runners taking part in a scenic course along Lake Michigan that finishes at the stadium's 50-yard line. And the, we say this wrong, but I really want to go, Sueños Music Festival going on in Grant Park. It looks awesome down there.
1: That looks fun, too.
0: I know. They got the big, I love the way they decorate with the huge flowers and the really bright colors and the great music. I mean,
1: everything's always downtown, though, so then I can't drink.
2: How about this? So close.
0: I got a pool. Come downtown, we'll do something, and we'll just go back and drink at the pool afterwards.
2: Yeah.
1: I forgot about your pool. This changes everything. Monokini, let's go.
2: Walrus season.
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0: Dork, we shall. We are in the season of Pokemon.
1: Yeah.
0: It is actively everywhere. We're talking about the fossil exhibit at the Field Museum. Maria's holding her
2: excavator Pikachu.
0: Yes, she is. Michael's also holding my excavator Pikachu. Pokemon Go Fest is coming up in just a few weeks over there in Grant Park. And there continue to be trading card game drops as the season goes along. And Pokemon is super excited as Michael found out that he can make money off Pokemon.
3: Yeah, dude, I looked my cards up. They're not worth much, but I'm still going to put them on eBay with my plushes.
2: There's a better way to make money from Pokemon. You catch them and train them, and then you battle them against gym masters.
0: If it was real. A Japanese store is come up with a new way to kind of deter scalpers from standing in line, buying in bulk, and they are taking the Pokemon card packs and cutting them.
1: Oh.
0: And not cutting the cards, just cutting the container at the corner.
3: Yeah.
0: So you still get a chance to open it, but it devalues immediately.
3: Yeah.
0: Their hope is that true Pokemon fans who want to play or are collecting will come by and grab them, as opposed to the scalpers who are looking to resell and not actually open. And I don't really know how I feel about this.
3: Yeah, because what do you do?
0: I open mine.
3: You do.
0: Okay. I can't let it sit. There's some value in it, but you got to let those cards sit for about 10 years to get some true value out of it.
3: What's in there?
0: But like, at the same time, as a fan of Pokemon, I like to open it.
3: Yeah, I would too.
0: I don't want my cars to smell like your dusty store. I don't want any contaminants to touch these cards except for my greasy fingers, you know?
2: I would never resell you, Excavator Pikachu.
0: She's obsessed, and we can tell because she's so distracted right now.
2: This is my baby. My Pika.
0: But would you buy a cut card, a pack of cards?
2: I'm in it for the cards. Yeah. We're different levels of nerd.
3: What if there's a great card in there?
0: I mean, you're good. Nerd. And they cut it in a way where you can't see what you're getting still. It's just...
3: But if you got one of those little mini cameras you could put in there around.
0: Well, and at the same time, they're going to hand you what you get and you get what you got.
3: That's true.
0: So you're kind of stuck in that moment. And I'm torn.
2: Okay, Natalie Imbruglia.
0: 844-955-9550. Would you buy an opened or pre-cut pack of cards? Either if it was Magic, if it was Pokemon, if it was a baseball card set, or do you want to be the one to open it yourself?
2: Also, do you have a message for my excavator Pikachu? He'd like to say hi.
3: I'm selling his brother and sister, by the way. They're on eBay right now.
2: You can't break up a family like that.
3: We're breaking it up. It's time.
2: They were a happy home.
0: Oh, my God.
3: By the way, go to the Field Museum and check out the Pokemon exhibit.
0: Yes.
3: We saw it yesterday. Super fun, especially if you got kids. They'll love that.
0: Officially open for the next year. It was absolutely amazing. And a big shout out to the Field Museum. Dino Derby going on January 13th. We'll be back over June 13th.
2: Yep.
0: That is a J month.
4: It'll be cold.
0: We'll be back over there. 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

0: Those news headlines sure can get you down because they're terrible. They are everything terrible put up on a website designed to make you click on it.
1: So you're going to make us feel good, right?
0: Yeah, I'm going to put a positive spin on your news headlines. How'd you guess? This is Bad News Bears. Cool. American doctor with Ebola evacuated to Germany as suspected deaths and cases rise.
2: Yeah, I was just reading 400 people sick, 100 have died from that. That's high percentage.
0: Cool, cool, cool, cool, cool.
2: Don't like that.
0: I'm going to, again, practice my TikTok dances right now.
2: I just want the Tiger King to come back.
0: Yeah.
1: No, you don't.
2: I do, really.
0: Yeah. I kind of do.
2: Carol Baskins.
0: Judge dismisses charges against former school official in case of 6-year-old who shot teacher.
2: I'm trying to follow that. Interesting. Why would the school official be?
0: Because she was informed that the 6-year-old had a gun.
2: Oh, well.
3: Oh, yeah. She let it happen.
2: She just went, you know, this is where I'm going to look the other way.
0: Yeah. Nation's largest public pension fund plagued by secrecy and underperformance, probe finds.
2: Wow. Boy.
0: Yeah.
1: It makes me feel good.
0: Yeah, well, that's the whole point.
2: Makes me feel bad.
1: It wasn't a real good.
0: It was.
1: It was sarcasm.
0: No, it was good.
1: It wasn't real.
0: I can tell
1: this
0: underneath
1: is not
0: that it was
1: jubilation.
0: Genuine. You're
1: this
0: happy.
1: Is like, oh my gosh,
0: that's the whole
1: the
0: point.
1: World.
0: That means it works. It was Bad News Bears.
1: It works for you.
0: It worked.
1: For you.

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1: It's text time.
2: Yeah, buddy.
0: We love it when you text us throughout the show. We read them all, and some of them make it on the air. Once again, get your last-minute text in, 844-955-9550 from the 708. Years ago, I had a dog in New Jersey. It was a bacon-wrapped dog with a garlic and chive cream cheese and baked beans on a potato bread bun.
3: That sounds amazing.
2: Potato bread dirty to me.
0: Bun is so good.
2: Yeah.
0: This one's from Bob. He says, Happy Friday, Pitt. Marissa, my daughter, is graduating from Elmhurst University today. Could you please give a text line shout-out to my awesome diva daughter, Marissa?
3: Congratulations, Marissa.
2: Yeah, Marissa.
0: Mm-hmm. From the 708. Everything on a hot dog, especially ketchup, of course, unless it's Portillo's, then chili and cheese.
2: They definitely said except ketchup, of course.
3: No, but see, Maria is on board with
0: that's
3: the ketchup.
0: That's why I was looking at Maria.
2: You're just saying.
3: We don't want to encourage her, but we kind of support you.
2: Maris kicks puppies directly in the face at every opportunity he gets.
3: You've never seen it.
0: That's why I'm getting
3: seen you eating
2: literally
3: ketchup.
2: Watched you do it.
0: Maris, how do you feel about this? They say best burger topping is a fried egg.
3: Negative.
0: I think that's too much sometimes.
3: I've had it. It can be good.
0: Yeah.
3: In situations, but...
0: You better be hungover and hungry.
2: Nah. Best burger topping is bacon.
0: So, I could agree with that. 844-955-9550. From the 815, brats over dogs all day. I do agree with that. Dogs do nothing for a man's appetite. Get real. Come on, dog.
2: What are we doing?
0: C-Dot Chris is looking for some Kids Bop tickets, Maris.
2: Hey, Maris.
3: Huh? I'm sorry. What'd you say?
2: Kids Bop.
0: Nothing.
3: I'm sorry.
0: 863, lady, gentle boys, and dear listener. Or dear listener.
2: Yeah, yeah.
0: I spelled it D-E-R. Yeah,
2: okay.
0: It's a triple dinger day. A very happy Olivia Rodrigo, Pretty Reckless new music, Lego Batman release day to those who celebrate Batman Begin.
3: Yeah, new game out.
0: Sweet. 773. Up your mac and cheese side dish game by crushing either Cheez-Its or Goldfish crackers on top and then bake it.
3: I like it.
0: Okay.
3: I love my baked mac better than anybody else's, so it sounds good.
0: What do you
3: I appreciate
0: do?
3: It's my grandma's recipe. Yeah.
2: Will you make some for us?
3: Yeah.
0: Mamma Mia?
3: No, not Mamma Mia specifically. Oh. Grandma Dorothy.
0: Okay.
3: Grandma Dot.
2: Well, can you please make some Grandma Dot's mac and cheese for us, please?
3: I will.
0: Awesome. 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

0: text from the 219. It seems that Mikey is the exact reason that these packs are getting cut. The way he talks about selling his Pikachu is pure degenerate. Meanwhile, I just accidentally spent over $80 on four different types of Pokemon cards at auction because I never got outbid like I had anticipated.
1: Ooh.
2: See?
3: Oh, that hurts.
2: I need him to make money. He's the kind of person that I make money off of.
3: I'm not giving you advice.
2: What's an advice? What do you mean? What kind of advice? For what
3: the endeavor and world you're trying to go in?
2: Like reselling?
3: I would have waited.
2: What do you mean waited to put them up?
3: So they got a year.
2: Yeah.
3: No.
2: They got a year. The exhibit's going to be there.
3: So the price would go up if they ran out.
2: Interesting. That's a good point. Maybe I'll put a lock on them. I mean, I got like 120 people watching my things on eBay, and then I'm on like 14 watch lists now.
0: Yeah, probably more watch lists than that, Mikey. A couple of registries here and there, too.
3: We're not going to deny
2: that. No.
3: I'm not helping you with your degeneracy, but as we have mentioned, the Pokemon Fossil exhibit over at Field Museum, one of the best things I've seen in a long time.
2: It was fun. Yeah, it was cool.
3: It's a lot of fun. It ties the archaeology into the mythos of Pokemon, and it's just a big thank you to them for having us out there. And if you haven't seen the clips or anything, check us out on social media.
2: Maris transforms at the morning
3: mosh pit. Yeah, I got a battle of Kabutops, and pray for my life. Pray for my life. 3-day weekend. What are we doing?
0: Well, I'm going to make a new friend with a boat, probably. Okay. I'm going to hang out with Mikey and his girlfriend at some point, probably.
3: Love it.
0: And then I'm going to Schmirke Burr and get really high and chill at my house and eat a lot of food, probably.
3: I love it.
2: I'm welcoming a new member into my home. A hairless cat on Sunday.
3: That's exciting.
0: How have we buried this lead all day?
2: Named Harry. Well, he'll be in on Tuesday. I'll bring him in.
0: Oh my God, can we?
2: Well, I put my dog down a couple months ago, and it was just the hardest effing thing I've ever dealt with.
0: He had Maris stomp it to death.
3: That is not true.
2: Little sparrow.
3: That's what you agree to?
0: That's what happened.
3: That's whose side you're picking
0: now. We're telling the story.
2: No.
3: Wow. Okay.
2: No, I was just thinking about little sparrow boy. I love him.
0: Yeah. I know, and how Maris stomped.
2: It was the hardest thing because my last dog just died, right? Like, mm-hmm. He broke his neck. It was no question what had to happen.
0: Aww.
2: This little guy, his legs just stopped working. So, you don't know when. I think that was the hardest part, is it was like he was still him.
0: Yeah.
2: But anyway, so
0: Maris's legs were working.
3: You know, Michael was trying to give us a real genuine moment.
2: Oh, yeah.
3: I'm
2: excited.
3: With your lies.
2: I'm getting an alien.
3: Deceit.
0: I can't wait for your cat. Please be quiet, Maris.
3: Well,
0: I cannot wait.
3: Excuse me?
0: Cannot wait. Please.
2: My kitty will be playful.
0: I can't wait to see your cat next Tuesday.
3: Your kitty's quite wrinkly, isn't it?
2: You will never get this. You will never get this. Yeah, so that'll be fun. What about you, bud?
3: Yeah, I'm just excited. I'm going to my grandma's birthday, like I mentioned, and then The Mandalorian and Grogu's coming out. Mm. And then one of my other buddies' birthday's coming up, so I'm going to link up with them and just kind of chill.
2: Hell yeah.
3: Chill being operative word. We'll see what happens. I doubt it's going to happen.
2: Have fun this weekend. Stay safe.
3: Yes, be safe.
2: And enjoy the sunshine. It's going to be beautiful. It's going to be a great Memorial Day weekend around Chicago.
3: Whatever you do, have us cranked up on the iHeartRadio app.
2: That's right.
0: Keep Maris away from your puppies.
3: Maria's got all the ketchup you need.

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0: You got to have some Sublime as we get ready to kick off summer this weekend. What's going on? It's Walt. Happy Friday. You made it. So many great things to give away today. I have Smashing Pumpkins tickets, tickets for She Wants Revenge. By the way, happy World Goth Day. Also, I've got tickets for Here Come the Mummies playing the House of Blues next week, and a chainsaw, and it's Rocky's last day. 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
1: Coming.
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Ever wonder if rock stars even like their hits? Well, Geddy Lee spilling the tea on one of Rush's biggest songs. I'll tell you about that in 10 minutes. What's going on? It's Walt. You know, it's amazing how much a few weeks of pushing out keywords takes a toll on one's body. Granted, it's a small body, being that it's just a rooster. Rocky looking a little worn out, but his spot treatment is booked after he gets through one more day. So if you want to take advantage and bank one of these keywords for $1,000, you've got to do it today. Let's get you some money. 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And I-

You know, I doubt there's a song that Dave Grohl has written that he doesn't love, but I don't think every rocker can say that. Geddy Lee says that he did not want to put Tom Sawyer on Moving Pictures. He says he was so sick of that song. But how different would things be for Rush right now without it, right? Would this even be a single? Who knows? Limelight is on Rock 95.5, Chicago's rock station.

0: one's for Rocky on his final day. I love you, man. It's Walt. We're going to celebrate a giant seminal album for a band that wasn't even supposed to be released in the U.S., but then rock radio started playing the import, and everything changed. 11 o'clock live, coming at the top of the hour on Rock 95.5, Chicago's rock station.
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saw Friday as Chicago as the hot dog and no condiments needed. Rock 95.5. But with that said, always wear a condiment.

What are the chances we can get Pat Capone into a dino costume and run in the Dino Derby? Going to work on that. June 13th, the dinos are going to run at the Field Museum during Dinopalooza. You know, whether we get Pat running or not, it's always quite the sight to see these inflatable dinosaur costumes running in front of the Field Museum. Kids will run a race, and then the adults are going to run for $1,000 cash prize. You can get signed up right now on the website at rock95.5.

so amazing. 47 years ago, we got one of the greatest live albums ever recorded. It wasn't even supposed to be released in the U.S., but then rock radio started playing the import, and next thing you know, the record company felt the pressure. They had to release it, and then it went platinum on this day back in 1979, and everything changed. You're going to hear a song from it for 11 o'clock live. It is next on Rock 95.5, Chicago's Rock Station.

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On Rock 95.5. Every day. Walt says your live tracks during the 11 o'clock.

0: the late 70s after their third album. Cheap Trick went to Japan and they recorded a bunch of shows. The one in Budokan, however, was not usable, so they actually used the show in Osaka, but somehow the show is credited to historic Budokan Arena. It was intended for release in Japan only, but when American Rock Radio got a hold of the import, they started playing I Want You to Want Me, therefore forcing Epic Records US to release the album domestically here in the States. And on this day in 1979, that album, Cheap Trick at Budokan, went platinum, and the band took off after that. So one of the singles from that album, one of the greatest live albums ever. Ain't that a shame for today's 11 o'clock live. It's Walt. I have Smashing Pumpkins tickets to give away. We're going to do that in about 12 minutes. Hang out for that. And stand by, because Rocky the Rooster will blow out another keyword for $1,000. 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

One of the bigger shows to be announced this week, Smashing Pumpkins announcing their Rats in a Cage tour, celebrating the 30th anniversary of Melancholy and the Infinite Sadness. And that's going to bring them to the United Center for a hometown show Wednesday, October 14th. 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But you can win a pair if you're caller 11, 844-955-9550. 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Good luck. 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
1: Jeff.
0: Jeff, when was the first time you saw the Smashing Pumpkins live?
1: I've never seen them, man.
0: I can't believe that. I've had a few people this week who have never seen the Smashing Pumpkins. We're going to change that. Is that all right?
1: That's amazing.
0: We're going to send you to go check them out at the United Center. It is a big hometown show. It's the Rats in the Cage Tour, celebrating the 30th anniversary of Melancholy and the Infinite Sadness, Wednesday, October 14th. You've got a pair of tickets, all thanks to Live Nation. You're going.
1: Hell yes. Thanks, Walt, man.
0: Grab those tickets. 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

0: Sad news at the end of the day yesterday. Kyle Busch passed away at the age of 41. One of the greatest NASCAR drivers ever. Had a sudden illness, rushed to the hospital where he died. Still waiting for more details on that. So in honor of Wild Thing and race weekend in Indy, today's set list question, what's the greatest racing song? Count down the top five greatest racing songs to ignite the weekend along with your request. The set list coming up next hour on Rock 95.5, Chicago's Rock Station.
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I'll count down the top five along with your requests and tickets for Here Come the Mummies at the House of Blues next week. 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

0: We are counting down the top five racing songs because we are moving into race weekend, and we also just lost a racing legend yesterday, Kyle Busch, passing away at the age of 41. Had that one on the list. It is Radar Love from Golden Earring to kick things off. The top four racing songs, according to you, are on the way. Your shot at tickets for Here Come the Mummies later this hour as well. 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

0: It's a good race song. Had a lot of people chime in for Motley Crue, Kickstart My Heart. It's number four on the list of the top five racing songs, according to you, as we move into racing weekend. It's Walt. This is the set list in our music for the lunch hour. Bill, with your request, I have Here Come the Mummy. Tickets up for grabs. We'll do that in about 8 minutes. Rock 95.5, how you doing?
1: Doing good. A song I would like to hear for Kyle Busch is Born to Be Wild.
0: Born to Be, I mean, like, so fitting, right? For Wild Thing?
1: Absolutely, yes.
0: I love it. What's your name?
1: Frankie.
0: All right, Frankie, I appreciate it. Have a great weekend, all right? Be safe.
1: Walt, you do the same, brother.
0: We'll talk to you later. Blowing off some dust on this one. Steppenwolf on the set list. It's Rock 95.5, Chicago's Rock Station.

When I stumbled on Here Come the Mummies at Summerfest a couple of years ago, I was blown away. So much fun. I didn't expect it. And they're coming to the House of Blues next week. And I've got a pair of tickets to send you if you want to go. 844-955-9550. I'm going to hook up caller 11 with a pair of tickets to see Here Come the Mummies. All thanks to Live Nation. 844-955-9550. Good luck. That's next Thursday, by the way. We're counting down the top five greatest racing songs. And a lot of people asking for this one, probably just because it's fun to say, ding-a-ding-dang, my dang-along-ling-long. It's Ministry. Jesus built my hot rod on Rock 95.5.

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1: Hey, this is Tommy.
0: Tommy, have you ever seen Here Come the Mummies?
1: No, I haven't.
0: Oh, my God, you're in for a treat. They are so much fun, and they're coming to the House of Blues next week, and I've got a pair of tickets for you, all right?
1: Awesome.
0: You're going to love it.
1: Sounds great.
0: It's going to be a party next Thursday at the House of Blues. 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Not necessarily a racing song, but firing up this new one from Shinedown. The album is out next Friday. 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It's incredible.

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0: I can't imagine playing all of these great racing songs back to back. Somebody would be getting a ticket for sure, and I don't want to be responsible for that. It's Walt. This is the set list in Our Music for the Lunch Hour that's built with your request. Today's question, what's the greatest rock racing song? Yeah.
1: Walt, this is the best one for this weekend. I Can't Drive 55, Sammy Hagar.
0: Sammy Hagar, great racing song for sure. I love it. What's your name?
1: Mike from Bloomingdale.
0: Just so happens to be number two on our list of the top racing songs moving into racing weekend. Sammy Hagar, I Can't Drive 55 on the set list on Rock 95.5, Chicago's Rock Station.

0: It's racing weekend, the Indy 500 on Sunday, and we are counting down the top five greatest rock racing songs of all time. We're up to number one, yeah.
1: Hi, I was just calling up for the best racing song.
0: Yeah, what do you got?
1: I was thinking, I don't know the name of it, but it's the Metallica song, the one that goes, give me fuel, give me fire, give me that which I desire.
0: Say it, now you gotta say it faster.
1: Give me fuel, give me fire, give me that which I desire.
0: There you go, it's fuel, it's Metallica. 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

0: I've got all of this music gear. I have got cameras. I've got so much stuff. One thing I don't have, though, is a chainsaw. You can one-up me and win a brand new chainsaw this hour. It's Free Chainsaw Friday. Your chance to win one of these bad boys coming up before 2 o'clock. 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

easily could have been a racing song during the Satellite Countdown today. Tom Petty on Rock 95.5. It's Walt. We did the top racing songs today because it's racing weekend in Indy. And also, we lost a legendary NASCAR driver yesterday. Kyle Busch passed away. Guess he was coughing up blood the day before and they took him to the hospital. And now he's gone. I know the Indy 500 isn't NASCAR, but I'm sure they're going to take a moment and pay respect on Sunday. Rest in peace, Kyle Busch. It's Metallica on Chicago's Rock Station.

Chainsaw Friday as Chicago as the hot dog and no condiments needed. Rock 95.5. But with that said, always wear a condiment.

listening to the Morning Mosh Pit yesterday, Maris was hopping mad about the rumor that Rockstar Games is going to delay, once again, the release of Grand Theft Auto 6. Well, good news, Maris. Rockstar says today that is not the case. GT 6 will arrive in November as planned. And it's only been 13 years since GTA 5. Nobody wants this thing. Not going to be hard to get your hands on it for Christmas. Nah. It's The Offspring now on Rock 95.5, Chicago's Rock Station.

0: Happy World Goth Day. We can all celebrate with finger sandwiches and high tea, or She Wants Revenge tickets. They just announced a tour for October that's going to bring them to the House of Blues, and you're going to have a shot to win some tickets coming up in 12 minutes on Rock 95.5, Chicago's rock station.
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tracks away from Pink Floyd's 8 tracks, which are basically the 8 biggest songs they released between 1971 and 79, including that one that comes out on June 5th. It's Walt. So She Wants Revenge coming to the House of Blues Monday, October 26th. They are considered to be, I guess, goth adjacent. So this is going to be the perfect time to see these guys. 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You can win a pair, though, if you are caller 11 at 844-955-9550. Get you in to see She Wants Revenge at the House of Blues in October. 844-955-9550. 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

0: 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Hi, who's this?
1: This is George.
0: George, how'd you like to see She Wants Revenge at the House of Blues on October 26th?
1: That sounds awesome.
0: They are such a great live band. I played a couple of shows with them in the past, and you're going to love them. And Halloween is the perfect time to see them because they are kind of one of those spooky rock bands. So you're going to love it. You got a pair of tickets. You're going to go check them out at the House of Blues. All thanks to Live Nation. You're going.
1: Awesome. Thank you so much.
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Klinger Show is next. He has more Smashing Pumpkins tickets to give away and a chainsaw. And you got a few last chances to bank 1,000 bucks with Rocky's keywords. He's also going to get you ready for a rock show tonight at the Romova Theater with his Helzberg Gem of a Song. That's coming up at the top of the hour. I'm Walt. I'll talk to you on Sunday night for New Noise. An hour of new rock tunes every Sunday at 9. I have the new Five Finger Death Punch to play for you, by the way. Might want to hang out with me. Have a great weekend. Cranking Rock 95.5, Chicago's Rock Station. We'll

0: Just a song called Drag Me, no big deal. The band From Ashes to New. It's got that new car smell to it. This is Rock 95.5. That is our new gem at 3 o'clock. And now it is 3:04, and it's brought to you by Helzberg. I like that song. I do. I feel like they are channeling their inner Papa Roach, and I feel like the engineer that mixed it is coming in too damn hot. I feel like it's a little bit overproduced and just mashed in there together. But I do like that song. What are your thoughts on it? And by the way, it's a 5-second Friday, and welcome to the Klinger Show as we barrel into the weekend.
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Thank you, POD. This is Rock 95.5, Chicago's rock station. I'm going to play you a song from a band that is renting out United Center in mid-October for a tour they're calling the Rats in the Cage Tour. 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

0: Doesn't it feel good to know that you and I are together at last on a Friday, enjoying some of the baddest-ass rock and roll that Led Zeppelin ever made? Although it's the second greatest song, because Ramble On is the single best. It's Rock 95.5, Chicago's rock station. Two things coming up next. 95 minutes, commercial-free. And I've got Klinger's Classroom at 3:50. This is me breaking out a kazoo, playing a song. You identify said song, and then you get qualified for the grand prize trip to Minnesota. I know what you're like, oh, sounds like Donnie Downer. No, it's like a weekend music festival in Minnesota this year. So that's that. Hey, animals. Need forever homes. Please adopt, don't shop. I need to call my buddy Jordan.
1: Hello, this is Jordan.
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1: Hey, how are you?
0: Hey, I'm good. I follow your organization, your incredible organization, South Suburban Humane Society, on Instagram.
1: Yes.
0: I saw the post that said you guys are full. You have all the animals and no room for any more, which means one thing. We need people to adopt.
1: Please and thank you.
0: Your organization is where?
1: We are in Matson, right off of I-57.
0: South Suburban Humane Society, also on Instagram, has all of the photos of these incredible pets. And you have a lot of dogs. You have an enormous amount of cats. And all they want in life is a forever home, Jordan.
1: That's true.
0: What's the best way for people to do that? Like, can people just walk in?
1: The best way is to literally walk in any day that the shelter's open, which is every day except Tuesday. Walk on in, meet the pets that we have, chat with our staff, and more often than not, you'll leave with a pet at the same day.
0: Jordan, you're a superstar, South Suburban Humane Society. Let's go to work.
1: Thank you so much.
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0: want to break out Awaken from Breaking Benjamin, but we're doing something I call Klinger's Classroom. I want you to get qualified for the grand prize trip I'm giving away. The beautiful metropolis of Prior Lake, Minnesota, the Lakefront Music Fest. Tell me what song I'm playing for you on a kazoo. Take two.
1: Was that Teen Spirit by Nirvana?
0: It was not.
1: Oh!
0: Hey, could you say that last part again? My mother-in-law's in town.
1: Oh!
0: 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Do you know what song that was?
2: Is it Oh What a Night?
0: Mm-mm. No. Oh What a Night sounds like this. That was not it. Does anybody know what this song is, please? Here's another part of that song. You know what it is. Let's go.

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2: I know we're 95 minutes commercial free. I've got a song ready for those beautiful ears of yours. But first, I need you to tell me what song I'm playing on a kazoo for Klinger's Classroom. What is this song?
3: Is that Once in a Lifetime by Talking Heads?
2: My man, yes, it was.
3: Awesome.
2: Who's this?
3: Willie.
2: Dude, I love some Talking Heads. I friggin' love that particular song too, man.
3: I love that kazoo rendition of it because it was pitch perfect.
2: Willie, let's get you qualified, man. The grand prize, Lakefront Music Festival in Minnesota.
3: Awesome.
2: Two things. I want to play you the song. Why not? I love some Talking Heads. Also, David Byrne's Theater of the Mind is at the Goodman, and they have extended through the end of August, which is pretty awesome.

Hey, was that the song with in the movie with Richard Dreyfuss and Bette Midler? Was that Down and Out in Nick Nolte, Down and Out in Beverly Hills? Wasn't that the song that played? I loved that movie. Nick Nolte's character was so damn good. This is Rock 95.5, Chicago's rock station. I do know that the funeral for veteran firefighter Stephen Decker is happening this afternoon, and it's a heartbreaking story. Respect, love, and appreciation for all firefighters, including Mr. Decker's family. He was part of Engine Company 71 in Westridge and had been on the job 30 damn years. Respect, and I am so sorry to hear this news.

0: Well, I do have some Aussie on the way. I've got The Memory Remains as well. The last thing I want to do is scare the crap out of you or think, you know, make you think that that I'm employing the use of the sneaky dolphin. Do you know what the sneaky dolphin is, Urban Dictionary? It's like,
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1: My name is Kyle.
0: Hey, Kyle, it's Klinger from Rock 95.5. I want to say congratulations. Thank you so damn much for listening. And the chainsaw belongs to you. I don't think you got I don't think you got what you deserved out of Ozzy, the start of Crazy Train, because I had one of the volume knobs turned down. We call it a pot. We call it a pot in the radio business. But for you, it can just be a volume knob. Can we take two on Crazy Train, please?

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Coin. 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

0: It is a very big ask, but in 9.5 minutes, it'll be 5 o'clock, and at 5 o'clock, it is the Hair Club. Rolling into a long weekend, I'm going to need somebody to throw out their A game for the Hair Club, which means two badass songs that will take everybody to their happy place. And if I can play those two songs in the name of the Hair Club at 5 o'clock for you, well, then pick up the phone and call me.
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and Ryan, they're celebrating their 39th wedding anniversary tomorrow. And that was one of the songs at their wedding. And this was another. Hey, it's the Hair Club, man.

0: I think I contradict myself at times, and I want to explain what I mean with regards to Motley Crue. It's Rock 95.5, Chicago's rock station. Congrats to Kurt and Ryan. Their 39th wedding anniversary is tomorrow, and they'll be in Detroit for their niece's wedding, but they had those two songs, Steelheart and Motley Crue, at their wedding 39 years ago. 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Check them out, because if you're not happy with what's not growing on your head, do something about it. The contradiction, real quick, friends, and I do have another chainsaw before 5:30. The contradiction I meant was talking about with regards to Motley Crue. I hear Home Sweet Home. I sort of want Vince Neil's voice just like that again. We're not getting that. In fact, I feel like we're far from it, and I am very critical. But on the other side of the coin, I'm not critical about Axl Rose, because I feel like Axl and the boys in Guns N' Roses put the damn work in. They have spent months in Nashville at a massive production house rehearsing. And I feel like when we see Guns N' Roses this year, it's going to be a little different than what we see from Motley Crue. John Five, Motley Crue's guitar player that took Mick Mars' spot, said emphatically that they work really hard on their live show and they don't use backing tracks. Do you believe that?
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0: That puts a smile on my face because that song is just so intense. It is so incredible. It's one of the greatest rock songs ever. It's Rock 95.5, Chicago's rock station. Did it sound like I skipped a beat and almost forgot what damn radio station I worked for? There's only one, and it's this one, and I'm thankful to have you guys listening. I want to say rest in peace to Randall Roth, Hoffman Estates firefighter, paramedic, lieutenant. And he was born in April of 1954. He died this year of in March of March 19th. And his son Joseph Roth wanted me to break out that song from Queen. It is an honor to be able to play a song for anybody that's lost a friend or a family member. And it is so damn cliche. It's almost like I gotta say it every time I say that. But it is really the power of music. And I'll be back on the job Tuesday of next week and the rest of that week. And if I can play a song for somebody that's no longer with us, please let me do that for you.
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8: Overnight temperature is going to be chilly, dropping down to 48 degrees, but the rest of the weekend looks great. Mostly sunny Saturday, mostly sunny Sunday, and Monday look at the best. A high of 85 and sunshine for your Memorial Day.
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All right, let's do this in 6 or 7 minutes. It's going to be 6 o'clock, and it will be time for the 6 o'clock hi-fi. This week, I want to surprise you because I've been playing songs with bands who have an incredible lead guitar player, an incredible rhythm guitar player. But I want to play a band that is one of my favorites, and my buddy Darren hit me up yesterday and said, hey, don't forget about this band. We don't play them a lot, but I'm going to bang it out at 6 o'clock.

0: 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We've all got some baggage. And so does your favorite song. 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
1: Well, I almost don't want the week to end for this week's theme for the 6 o'clock hi-fi. Lead guitarist in a band that have a badass rhythm guitarist riding out on that same stage or in that same studio. And I got a text message from my buddy Darren yesterday, and he's been enjoying the music. I played Riff Raff on Monday. Malcolm and Angus Young. And he's like, hey, man, what about Avenged Sevenfold? And I was like, I don't even know why the hell I wasn't thinking about them. I loved seeing them open for System of a Down last year, and it had been just a couple years prior to that that I'd seen him in Dallas, and one of the best live shows. I love A7X, Sinister Gates, and Zachy Vengeance, and I feel like there isn't a way we could ever have the conversation about this without A7X. You know, they're like co-bosses. Instead of like a genius and then one dude just standing there, you have the badassery, and I feel like it's really on display with Backcountry. Let's go A7X for the 6 o'clock hi-fi on Rock 95.5.

0: First of all, I want to say rest in peace to the Rev. Just like you, a longtime Avenged Sevenfold fan. I love City of Evil. I love Backcountry. And I knew that when I got a text message from my boy Darren saying, hey, man, Sinister Gates and Zachy Vengeance can bring it. Not just as like a lead and a rhythm guitar player, but together they are building, and they have done that, building these harmonized riffs. They trade solos back and forth, and the melodies are just out of bounds.
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So as you're reaching into that cooler with 1,000 beers, you're behind the grill with friends and family, remember those that are no longer with us and made the ultimate sacrifice. Those men and women, those brave soldiers in our incredible military.

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3: Overnight temperature is going to be chilly, dropping down to 48 degrees, but the rest of the weekend looks great. Mostly sunny Saturday, mostly sunny Sunday, and Monday look at the best. A high of 85 and sunshine for your Memorial Day.
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4: 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But with that said, always wear a condiment.

Steve's the one that said, hey, Klinger, my car smells like pizza pies. And I'm like, well, why is that? He goes, because I'm delivering them, dude. I'm like, how many pizzas do you have right now? He said, 8 of them. The tip on 8 pizzas ought to be at least $25. Let's go Sleep Tokens Caramel.

Before I break out a song from a band who was my very first concert when I was like this tall with my oldest brother, Chris, please be advised, this afternoon's Klinger show does not include the use of a damn toll plaza. 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